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New FM.

PM News at 3, Talo for Lover, I'm Vaimaila Leatinu'u. New Zealand First will invest in surveying the country's offshore basins for oil and gas supplies to use domestically and export around the world if elected. Leader Winston Peters says the country can no longer ignore the potential in our deep sea basin.

0: PM News at 5. Talofa koe, I'm Vamaila Leatinu'u. A University of Auckland associate professor says the science community is keen to hear about traditional methods. Associate Professor Daniel Hikuroa spoke to Pacific Waves about the International Coral Reef Symposium underway in Auckland. He says Indigenous knowledge used to be dismissed as unscientific ritual, but times have changed. Dr. Hikuroa says it's now being recognised that Indigenous knowledge offers newly remembered ways of doing things into the future. NZ First election candidate Esther Tofilau Tevanga is urging Pacific voters to think carefully about the many policies political parties are announcing before casting their votes this year. She says now is a good time for Pacific voters to reset the way they vote as the political landscape has changed. Tofilau says NZ First's policy to break the supermarket duopoly will help ease the cost of living pressures Pacific families are experiencing.
1: I believe in one law for all, accountable government policies that really strengthens our economy. It's a good time for our Pacific people to actually reset. The landscape has actually changed. Take a good look at the policies, and especially in our area here in Manurewa and right across the nation, it's the cost of living.
0: The president of Wairarapa's Poultry and Pigeon Club is concerned about the impact bird flu could have on rare poultry breeds. Two cases of the H5 bird flu strain have been found in New

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1: Yeah.

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Beat up the Pacific. 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

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This song will make you a happy man and a happy girl. Boom shot.

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1: I need you to be my peace, my safe space. 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With you by my side, don't need to medicate. They say that pressure make a dime and you that would doubt it. To tell the truth, I couldn't walk on this path without you. Now with all of the chaos to be around me. 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I'll see, so I gotta withstand the whirlwind like a tree.

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Still angles.

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3: How are we doing, everybody? Happy Tuesday. Welfare check before we get into the rest of the show. 466 on the text line. If you would like to check in with us, I've got a teacher here. She said, morning team, had my first day yesterday. Had to walk out of one of my classes because the kids were playing up. Hopefully today is a better day.
0: Oh,
3: we
0: man.
3: Are sending you our wairua and our aroha.
0: Not me, though.
3: Be with you. You love it.
0: No, jokes. Yeah, man. Congrats to the teachers right there. Now, I mean, well, wishing them all the best, yes. If anything. But yes, man, I would like to know what you got up to yesterday, 466 on the text line.
3: He just pointed his finger at me. Is that, what did you?
0: Hey, hey.
3: I had a boring day yesterday. I didn't get up to it. Nothing exciting.
0: What?
3: I'm trying to be in routine. I'm trying to be locked in. I fell asleep.
0: Oh.
3: Man.
0: Yeah.
3: I'm in the lunar phase.
0: Yeah, it's rest, you know, maramataka.
3: That was last week.
0: Oh, was it? Oh,
3: yeah.
0: I didn't know it changes. I thought it was like monthly or something.
3: You know what? We need to get a maramataka expert in.
0: Ah, yes.
3: But yeah, nothing too exciting for me. What about you, Rex?
0: You know what? I was over at our good old friends, RNZ, at the Ops.
3: I love them. Did they tell you off for

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Right here in the music lineup, we got Faye Joy, JoJo, Drake in the mix. Right here to welcome us in this morning, it's Wizkid with Mood on New FM with Buju right here on New.

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1: They say so my so vale. That's how it was growing up in my folly.
2: But it was so obscene, the whole idea of life was flipped like a true come dream.
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